0: 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Here we go. Here we go. Hi.
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fight on the seas and oceans. We shall defend our island, whatever the gods may be. We shall never surrender.